Clouds broke, they broke, and oh, what a break for me, babe. 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

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I left her standing in the back door crying. 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She said, daddy, you got a home as long as I've got mine. Well, the lady ain't a jockey, but she taught me how to ride. Lady is not a jockey, but she taught me how to ride. I said, come here, young man, listen. Get it once in the middle and then from side to side. You can always

0: Her var det et hav af fantastiske musikere. Simon Toldam, Anders Christensen, Geo Riedel, Niels Berg og Tobias Wiklund på nummeret Måneløb. 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

0: De bliver indbegrebet af en ny tid, en ny cool lyd. 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
0: Chet er ovenpå, har mange kærester og natlige bekendtskaber, spiller hele tiden, kører rundt i åbne, flotte biler i den kaliforniske sol og ryger ret meget chal. 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
2: Well, it's a way of getting, it's an approach to a different audience than you have by just playing the trumpet, I think. Increases your appeal.
3: Well, of course, the lyrics of a song naturally will have an appeal content for some people that the straight melodic line itself might lack.
2: That's right.
0: Der var dog mange, som var ret kritiske. Blandt andet Chet Bakers pianist Russ Freeman, som også samarbejdede med Chet om mange af hans udgivelser og musik i det hele taget på det her tidspunkt.
4: With regard to Chet's singing, I was opposed to it from the beginning. Dick Bach and Chet wanted to do it. They felt it was a commercial gimmick, and of course it was, you know. But in those days I was rather a purist, you know. Either you played jazz or you didn't do anything. You didn't listen to any other music. That was it. That's all you listened to and that's all you played. So for somebody to be singing like a pop singer, I was not thrilled.
0: Og det var ikke kun Russ Freeman. Mange jazzkritikere, som lige havde forelsket sig i Chet Baker som trompetist, spåede den her sangting til at være en kortvarig dille.
4: He played with a great deal of confidence and a very strong player. He had his own style. He didn't sound like anybody else. There were times when his playing was so remarkable that I would sit there practically with my mouth open, you know, comping for him, playing the piano for him, and listening to this giant.
0: Når Chet Baker sang, så lød det også anderledes end det, man ellers skulle høre inden for jazzen på det her tidspunkt. 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
1: He had an incredible ear and an incredible memory. So once he got the notes and knew what the notes were, he could play it. Did Chet know anything about harmony? And the answer is no. He knew nothing about harmony. He didn't know one chord from another. As a matter of fact, there were times he didn't even know what key he was playing in. I mean, I know this sounds ridiculous, but he didn't know what key he was playing in. He'd say, what note does it start on? And I'd say, well, it starts on whatever note, you know. And we would start, if somebody wanted him to play some kind of a standard tune, he would know the tune because he had heard the tune. And he'd say, what note does it start on? And I'd give him the note, and he'd start to play, and he'd play all of the changes, everything that was happening in the song. And if you asked him, what were the chords of that song, he'd say, I don't know. And it was true, he didn't.
0: Da han blev stor nok, og så snart han kunne komme til det, tog han til Los Angeles for at blæse i sit horn. 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
2: Many adventurous musicians wanted to express themselves in ways that were more subtle. 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
0: Cool jazz blev født på USA's vestkyst i efterkrigstidens USA og var en slags postkrigsmusik. 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

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Can you move for me like you moved the tide? Can you change the stars? 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